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3: 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Yes, so my country people, you don't listen to Wazobia FM on the chat today.

Yes, you go to Deglefu. You need to Deglefu. You need to understand. Say to be grateful, it be like saying another blessing on you. You don't need to dissect somebody for you to Deglefu. You just need to look yourself and look how far you then go. And look the journey so far. In fact, let's say no even go far. Let you the week, for instance, from Monday night till Friday night, where today, but where they call Pricky Pricky Friday. And you don't have an amazing day. The only difference between the weather now where we get for outside and we both weather now just snowing. There is a snowing outside. I said they call in the snowing, trust me. I say, boys, this is a very different kind of snow. So I am grateful. The only thing gonna do for yourself is just to be grateful. No matter what, no matter how it be. If you know come for your plans, so you know somebody say, I don't plan life penis. I don't raise life penis. I don't dignize life penis. I don't design life penis. And at the end of the day, you need to see and the way you design them, you don't need to be scared. All you just need to be do is to be grateful to Baba Gode. You don't do everything yet. No mean say him forget you. You don't mean say he don't want to do it for you. You don't mean say he don't abandon you. God need to abandon anybody. Imagine the billion of people he did this war. Every now and then, everybody is surviving, whether you like it or not. Even those people who are in the hospital, they are surviving. Even those people who are in the prison, they are surviving. Even people who don't even have hope for tomorrow, they are seen surviving. You see, if the birds in the sky can be surviving, who you? Who you that God then create in the amazing? Oh my God. Sometimes you need to lay a problem to become the order of the day. That is, you may need to allow it to become the person or the thing the deciding your gratefulness. In a support with that thing, we will say, they say, okay, now because of this thing now, make I mean, no. Sometimes, even inside the circumstance you're going through, inside the situation you're going through, inside the whole place, the goodness you're going through, you still need to see. I understand. Say gratefulness. To be grateful is very important. So, brother and sister, you need to learn to be grateful. I may say this week now, the contract then the woof for. It never come. Somebody sat at me last night and say, hi, brother, can you join give me some thing? I look myself, I say, Kai, my brother, I wish I get it. I'm going to give you. But right now, what I expect is no come. Already, I mean, somehow I'm supposed to feel bad. You know, but still, why you want to be bad? Don't they grateful? You know why? They grateful because they are asking somebody that is alive something. It is if you don't die, they will go and ask you something.

0: see, they no go ask you. Yes, enjoy day grateful. Yes, you don't born children. God, I don't do one for you. At the end of the day, be like money no day to even care for these children. First of all, they grateful because I guess some people no get the children to even say I want to care for or not. So in the absence of in a day, in the absence of things in nearby day as you want it, always understand. Say it get people in nearby even read this your standard. Not because they do competition, but because you they balance everything, and in the balancing of life, you find and say this one day in you, the other one need in you. But that one no means say you are supposed to complain about everything, or you are supposed to say, God, why me now? I don't even know when last I hear that song. Why me? Why me? Oh, why me? Why me? What? You never even supposed to try that thing. All you supposed to do is say, God, I dey grateful for the life when I see. So as he then wake up in the pricky Friday, I like the NCO is telling you good morning on 93.7 was Zubia Epe Monisa. I then name Melody want to also say good morning to you this morning.
1: Professor NCOZE.
0: I don't understand.
1: Good morning, oh.
0: Which one you done the coin? Which in the
1: morning, this morning, Professor
0: MCOZ. Why the call now? My name would die. My name is not Professor. My name is not Professor. My name is not Professor. Point in correlation. My name is not Professor. I like them to say, wiki. If you want add extra data, you say the Modica and Candiba.
1: Okay, no vex. MCOZ.
0: Mm-hmm.
1: The musical
0: and Candiba. Mm.
1: Professor! Good morning.
0: Any problem, any problem they want to create. I believe in you. It's not going to be like this, but no problem. Good morning, everybody. Today now pricky pricky. And at the end of the day, it's going to be okay. It going everything going to be okay. Okay? And as the whole matter be, we're going to be waking you in a pricky pricky way. If I not wake you, waiting again. I'm going.

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0: Yes, that one I saying the conference near that person boy kiss. That person the quite kiss that in here. In quite that one. Oh wo oluwa. Yes, now in quite that one, And I say let me someone quite give you. Boys then pricky pricky Friday where we day like this. My lady, how is you doing?
1: I did fine. You go buy food today.
0: And I understand. I said, Buna, just how you doing now? Nah? I swear, I did not say, Mojo, are you ugly?
1: MCOZ, you don't, that leave where you go spoil come. Before you go that leave, every morning you go ask me, say, Mojo, you see you want chop, now maybe we go buy food. Since you come, I never ask me now. They ask me, say, whether we go buy food. They tell me, say, no, be only good. Where's the carry that one come now?
0: Mojo, do you know why they're ugly
1: oh, yeah, you
0: sometimes?
1: You go buy or you don't
0: do
1: go
0: you accuse me before I go answer you. Before I go answer you. Before I go no answer you. Do you know why they like the way you said, the way you told the place me were coming bonus. I need a lot of bonus.
1: Why don't come in violence? I have to say go buy food today. Ask me say.
0: Are you supposed to post me? As you get the money to buy, why you no buy yourself? Yes, now in English, he that come in somebody to ice in Pueblo, you are supposed to call Mickey Heights. Your character is supposed to be Mabunosini. Nobody will post me or not supposed to post me. Yes, you are supposed to come. I like the intuition. You know, you are a woman. You are supposed to do 620. You are supposed to be romantic. You are supposed to be so emotional.
1: I'm serious,
0: I might
1: do romantic for you because of
0: Yama
1: egg.
0: Hey, easy night, they ask me. Why did you not buy
1: no
0: it yourself?
1: No buy.
0: I never buy.
1: No buy.
0: I never buy.
1: No buy.
0: I never buy. What kind of this thing, that one?
1: That small Yama egg way they buy every day.
0: That's why I never buy because it's small. Go and buy yourself. He deny never buy yourself. I did popo everywhere. You want me to buy something, you can never bring the romantic small. Go and buy this thing, me. You are doing bonus. Oh, yeah, now.
1: No
0: push
1: buy.
0: Me.
1: No buy.
0: I never buy. Thank you so much. We are now calling before you now going to say hi. These two people in Katira. In Katira.
1: Do you know why you don't go buy them? You don't get money. Don't say you don't get money. Now they begin at the end, so you don't get money. They find another place to hold hand. She no gum you.
0: My lady, oh boy, sir.
1: She
0: for this country,
1: no gum you.
0: If you see the life now, what we did now, on how anybody going to delag you? Don't spoil them, don't spoil them. Because if you look what we are taking the money, it's a very simple senti. Melody, I see my senti. You are doing bonus in me. For me, want to give you that senti. It has nothing to do with that near money.
1: No get.
0: It has everything to do with applause.
1: No get.
0: I have money.
1: No get.
0: No problem.
1: If you get by.
0: No problem. Mother, the no problem. I don't have money. You cannot arrest me because I don't have money. You understand now. Anyway, suppose I somebody idea inside this money, money. Yes, pricking one for that one. Koloiki. Then go and say, no, go what to do. Don't go and be the quarantine where say what they're in two. Ta! Never do that one. Never get money, they do what they're in two. You need to work. Work, maybe something you do one day tomorrow, no go. No, it's a quantity 20. Okay? So wake up this morning with us. I say, now wake up. If you say, never wake up, then worry, hi, Melody. Sorry, name one of the
1: it's
0: necessary you not sleep in turn, sleep in turn. Aha, a lemonade in you. You know, say, sign this thing.
1: I go sleep my own, give you back for next.
0: Lemonade for you. Never one wake up this morning. After that, paper night. So, anything want to wake you up with this money, me myself, like the enthusiast, Monday, we are hearing you. So, we are going to be waking you. Don't worry, we are not going to be. No. You know, guy, who somebody going to upset him the money. I never going to upset him myself. Monday, you're not going to upset me. I'm not going to upset Monday. And we are not going to upset you. And you too. You are not going to upset us. So, we're going to open the phone line this cardiac morning so they're going to wake a special somebody. Today is a very special day. Make it special in your own way, okay? And we know why today you are going to do. You have a special somebody, wake this special somebody.
1: Clocky. So, the number where you take wake that special person, we won't wake this freaky Friday.
0: Yes.
1: That's 08032 78 9512 or 08029840053
0: yes.
1: Or 08057309377 Or if you're shy, You they shine, they shine in MCOZ. Don't make hear your voice.
0: I see, see now.
1: If you have a WhatsApp, go drop us a message for 091-22-51-1075.
0: That is how you roll. And before you roll, we're going to control something good and something high this morning.

0: Yes, you need to worry yourself. Papa, I say, then to worry you on Joy 93.7 was your beer for money. Assurance
1: everywhere. Tighty booty gun. Let's circle the dear. Hello.
2: Hello, MC Ozzy. Good morning.
0: Morning, you. Kaisia, wale.
2: Yeah,
0: I'm not going to get the mama. What team do I need?
2: I didn't get the mama to put the mama in Afana.
0: In Agazia?
2: Yeah, okay, but I answer better. I was back in Agazia.
0: In your back. Yes.
2: That's Sulana.
0: Not why lie. What team do I need?
2: My name is Chief Chukwemeke.
0: Wow. Who be that person, somebody?
2: Yeah,
0: work.
2: Okay.
0: Yeah. No problem. Oh, yeah. Let me go and wake you for the person. I see Abuta, check another one. I need people wait. Now, one go do. But no problem. I want to go and give my lady 20 inside market. When we come by, now you ain't going to wake.
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0: time. Don't come on till we get time. If we need high time, we have time. Today, break is so intense. I need time. My lady, I hope we are enjoying what I offer you in the market.
1: For other small shy, you know, plenty like that.
0: I think, see.
1: But it's small now. This one not going to do me till afternoon now.
0: I think, see the life. Sometimes I say, man, if you pull with in the hype with our Daenerys and our women, you never be with somebody. You can never be with somebody. I told every time I didn't do nothing. Suppose I thank you, ladies.
1: But say, I am small now. Man, not talk say it's small.
0: Who say boy small? I wish your boy say it's small. Again. I wish your boy say it's small. I wish your boy say, thank you.
1: So that I go do meet the afternoon. As I day and I don't be hungry again.
0: My daddy. You are not my problem today. People that are ready to work, they are special people are my problem.
1: Okay.
0: Let's concentrate on them.
1: Hello.
2: No, I'm still good. I don't hear you.
0: Oh, so sorry, Lee. I can hear you. Morning. You. Where do you hear you?
2: I was on that. Where you go before?
0: You said where I go before?
2: I used there for my two streets. I had a corner.
0: Okay.
2: I beg you.
0: Oh my gosh, it's opportunity.
1: Let me try call us back. I want you to call us back. Hello? Hello?
3: Hello, I'm Joseph.
0: How is you?
3: Good morning.
0: Morning, you.
1: We they hear you.
3: My name is Victor from Akokwa. And I can say you are hearing me.
0: Yes, they're hearing you.
3: I just have to bless you. I'm married with God could bless me.
1: Which marriage? Now,
0: which are you married? Who is smiling? Who? I think it's you.
1: He just do violence, run.
0: No, violence. That is spoken in tongue. Spoken in tongue, no violence.
1: Hello.
4: Hello, Melody.
1: Good morning.
4: I just salute to Aided.
0: How is you?
4: I know they hear you people. I don't know what
0: happened
4: for network this morning.
0: Oh my God! It be quiet this noon.
4: This is
0: first caller. Oh!
1: Wow!
0: Okay.
4: Welcome.
0: In a guys.
4: This one where you and the Melody they do now. It's more time when I don't reach them. More time when I the quarter. This one is day now.
1: No man, MCOs. I didn't know they rest.
0: Can you imagine? No problem. More go work or why? Before you say go time, boy. If I go no time, boy. I teach you alive. You can even depend this
1: you
0: much.
1: Don't come show yourself outside. Now.
0: Which I show my. Okay, I see the toy
1: but
0: now.
1: The team said they don't call only you.
0: I will support to him, boy. Be we say no. We are only king. I say that they do. Now so good when they do. You know go carry the thing. They happen for inside house. Go the top outside.
1: No, I go expose.
0: I teach you alive. And you want it to build the foundation
1: no,
0: house.
1: I go expose. Don't be sure,
0: and then,

0: Good morning.
1: Good morning, Melody. Ma, you?
0: Nami be that.
1: Melody, my back.
0: Nami.
1: Come on, there for you.
0: Nami.
1: And they are quite good.
2: No, Bolent, it's well in a day. It's no day. In a day for today, Sally. No, go buy, go and buy and share for me.
1: I know go buy. I used to be the one where they sweet well. Well.
2: I be.
1: I no call by mutation.
2: You no get problem.
1: No, they not to wear mutation. No, they.
2: Oh, nursing.
1: Yeah. My name is Adi Efusa. Also known as Basuna Fesa Kobioko, aka Edo Wadobia.
2: Nebula.
1: I want to say good morning to my lovely one with a pointed nose.
2: Okay.
1: The only woman went go competition with India women, be there after that. Knows now one is my one who don't enter 3 inches now. India man went conduct the seminar in name Naroche. Say, mother, the mother in my country, do you know what I call in kind of your nose? My wife said, no. Say, mother, the mother in my country, India, be that of your nose, that's what you are calling confirmation. That's my wife say, what I go? My wife tell her, so guess who if I name, carry the award. Give my wife, very smart woman, sharp woman. Carry a shasha, call give me. She's not any other person than Miss Victoria Cheposa. I know for that on you more. When they give me a call, so can I take a wire bed, Gary? Boom! Hey! That is putting on the me. I know for that. MPOZ, they are a bad.
2: No problem. Make a point. Demo is you. Demo. I take this one. My nebula say I abandon somebody. I need to abandon anybody.
0: Hello.
3: Good morning, Melody.
2: Good morning.
0: Good morning.
3: Good morning, MCOZ.
2: Good morning.
0: We day fine. Okay. Yeah. MCOZ, what's happening?
2: I know that son, can't I laugh again?
0: So just stay the last.
2: No, I can't laugh again.
3: If I punch you now,
2: I think, okay, me.
0: Today, that Freaky Friday, we know they punch MCOs there. If you try on Monday, but today, no punch. MCOs there, don't be my husband. Oh.
2: My daddy, not my wife. Oh.
3: I want to give you, but you didn't say two of you that I cut and relax. You know, they just like house. Fire
0: you be like say you like Ame, but now who you want?
2: You okay? Then they see her now, be. Then they see her now, be.
3: Mela. I beg you, I won't work my people. I won't work all the Wazobian women wherever they are, all the mother women.
0: Okay.
3: You know, starting from the staff, all the staff with the women for Wazobia, and they wake them up.
2: Okay.
3: Keep moving wherever he is. To you, Melody, and OZ, this weekend goes to for all of us.
2: Amen.
3: Happy weekend to all of us.
2: I wish you the same.
0: You call it a good character.
2: No, if you notice something, Melody, this is all your characterized women. There is what we call Banidodo inside you people. There's what we call the camwins inside you people. There's what we call lioness inside you people. Everybody can think about it inside woman. There's no problem. There's no way.
0: Let's say we'll go outside this.
2: Let's boy start it.
0: Hello.
4: Hello, MC Worry Boy.
0: No, be MC Worry Boy.
2: Where is one be MC Worry Boy? There I like the MC OZ.
4: I thought you got me to be with my wife. I love you from Delta State.
0: Okay. Okay.
4: I with my children, Gurus, Israel, God and Israel, Hope, Israel. I beg.
2: My lady, Israel.
4: They give them warm water.
2: Okay.
4: They make fresh snow, they make a good deal with that.
2: No problem.
4: They put them on top.
2: You need to get a problem.
4: They don't have anybody for this money. They put small to each other.
2: No problem.
4: They don't have to go
2: out. No problem.
0: No, wahala. May not go out.
2: We say, but man, need to watch. We say hot water. All water now, all water. We don't do. Now, it's more hot water. Go the side.
0: Say, man, not too hot. See what you did.
2: We say, never too hot. Whether it cool. He say, whether it cool. Go use 20 white. If you don't want hot water, don't ask me for hot water. I can't listen.
0: Man, supposed to try the listen once.
2: Oh, I know you listen now. Okay, I think, okay, now, what's the name want to give me?

0: table for my front, oh. No, they knock table for my front.
1: No problem, do. Me and you can never be buying this together.
2: Hello, good morning.
0: Good morning, welcome.
2: Yeah, Okoye Williams from my district.
1: Oh my God, Okada Williams, welcome.
2: So that
1: I see you.
2: So my name is Okoye Williams, not the Okada.
1: Why rest me now? We should not be quite so quiet with me, Okada Williams.
2: Hello, hello, how are you?
0: Sir, good morning. I didn't find out you did.
2: You my friend this weekend, though. I know one quarter with you. How was your night?
0: No, Allah, my night is day fine.
1: My Okada Williams is romantic.
2: What up, professor?
0: Professor, they come in, go around one or two.
2: Okay. I'm going to quickly wake up my family, Okoye family. God bless and God and protect us in Jesus' name.
0: Amen.
2: And God will bless you all as now make us the happy every day of our life so that God will make you all happy in Jesus' mighty name.
1: Amen.
2: Okada.
1: Okada Williams. Oh, yeah, man, poor your family 20. Thank you so much. Okada Williams, leave out my boy, man, my boy, leave you. Wait, let me put. Is it in a hot water, B?
0: In no talking, just say water.
1: My poor hot water.
0: Where that go?
1: Dandy. In it, you boy.
0: You go, pills. Few people's skin, oh.
1: In it, boy.
0: The few people's skin.
1: In it, boy.
0: Hello.
3: You don't be smoking.
0: No, be smoking.
3: Melody.
0: Nami.
3: I greet you. You are more sharp.
0: Good morning. Welcome.
3: You are more
0: sharp, eh? Hey. See, they carry nose up as they tell me say my voice sweet.
1: See who they hyping you. They bring their colleague in phone. I'm so embarrassing. Me, dead voice. Me, dead voice in you.
0: Your voice, you're carrying us up.
1: Me, dead voice in you. God, boy, be biting.
0: Hello.
1: You person borrow somebody point. Maybe
0: no, it be like saying I'm shy. Hello.
4: Hello.
0: Good morning.
4: Good morning. Madam. Thinking baby.
0: Nami.
4: How are you?
0: I did fine. Good morning.
4: I'm against your bed. The musical tiger.
1: In name of penis.
4: The celebration master.
1: Oh, my boys.
4: The minister of happiness.
1: I'm a pleasant to.
4: Greet you so loud.
1: We greet you.
4: Yeah, this is not a mommy and making manager.
0: Mommy Angie, good morning.
4: Yeah, good morning. Thank you.
0: I did fine.
4: Yeah, I'm going to make my lovely husband.
0: Oh.
4: Yes, Mr. B. Let me work my lovely daughter, Angie O.B. Let me work my lovely son, O.B. O.B. They will go make a part of that for me.
0: Okay.
4: Don't wait for. They will work a my papa sister.
1: Very important.
4: You will work a bad day. You will work a Angie Shabuto. They will go work in my sex. They work on the government association. Today, our own day.
0: Amen.
4: God will bless our work today.
1: Amen.
4: God will bless our head with oil.
1: Amen.
4: Our cup will overflow with blessings.
1: You're going to learn you over.
4: Okay.
1: I owe you.
4: Yeah.
1: Insane, how what have
0: you? You no talk. You just say, maybe wake them up.
1: One person, what time?
0: Oh yeah, now nah, do your thing.
1: No, but oh yeah, if you want to support me, no, yeah, support me.
0: Nah.
1: No, but my team, so that pour water, no more water.
0: Hey, now wow. OB family, good morning, oh. Everybody from Wazabia FM, good morning. Yes, take it there.
1: It's a good morning for inside WhatsApp. Good morning, but our people in the studio, I beg, make you help us work my lovely Moem Amaka Uibi. I beg mother, did try the respect, appreciate OZ in every little thing he do for you so that he will do more. Oh, OB family, you understand. OZ, they try well for you. If I improve on this, now you drop us that one.
0: I like as he talk any little thing because they am small. Hello.
5: Hello.
0: Good morning.
5: Good morning, Melody.
0: Welcome.
5: Sweet Melody.
0: Nami.
5: How you
0: day? I day fine.
5: Where that man? Where day by yourself?
0: In just day.
1: Excuse me. If you don't want to, I didn't see me. No, I didn't see me. I didn't want to know. No problem. Please.
5: Okay. MCOZ.
1: What is your name?
5: Good morning.
1: How are you?
5: My name is Grace.
0: No douche room for this studio. I don't want
5: that. That is
0: it.
5: Your problem. You will never change.
0: Yeah, you see.
1: I never be did not Christ. I need to change.
0: Yeah?
5: Melody.
0: I did.
5: Please carry hot water, pour OZ for me.
1: Never. Now, me, the whole water. Mother, the neighbor try that thing. Neighbor, quiet. You want to quiet and do business? You cannot quiet.
0: No.
1: You never who want to wake up, Abby? My daddy, no, do that thing. My daddy.
5: My
1: daddy.
5: MCO?
1: Hey, don't call my nurse. Say, you are happy now. Say, you are happy now.
0: Aye.
1: Don't say to me. Wake your husband. Go your husband. Wake your husband. No problem.
5: I want to wake my lovely husband.
0: Mm.
5: I want to wake my lovely children.
0: Mm.
5: I want to wake my mom, my mother-in-law. I want to wake all the Mbada women and our woman leader.
1: Okay. 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
7: Wow, mommy, today's golden morning is milky.
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9: 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But please, let's be managing the milk small, small now.
10: It's so meal. This is golden morning 3-in-1. It comes with milk already inside.
11: Milk already inside?
10: This is when?
12: 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Golden.

0: Yeah, so boys and popular demand, you're gonna like. You understand? That's a prayer born. Yeah, me, Alade, it come push our own. Derek, inside that one overtaking. Now, I take one by this morning. I say, let me do another small 20 for Monday. Monday, how far?
1: That one try.
0: You try now?
1: Hey, try. Thanks. Thanks, you.
0: You know, Monday, DM.
1: What's happening again now?
0: I know understand. Say, boy, I don't do something. I know get right to point talk about
1: thank
0: it.
1: Thank you.
0: Now, hey, you allow me to bless myself. You are pleased with me. You allow me to bless myself.
1: Don't
0: no problem.
1: Don't
0: you know, as boys on this application, you don't do now. In the afternoon, remind me, I sent you.
1: Hey!
0: Then side. You go do, I never do again, no. What kind of this thing? That one, no, yeah, don't do. Don't say,
1: no,
0: don't do, don't do. Okay. Anyway, let's go inside what's that. This one say, good morning, OZ, my baby. My daddy, in name from Asaba. Make una make wake up me, rain. No let me get a boy. Come on, Podia, now anyone wake up. Make una use white rice and the purple soup. And the weather they could dance.
1: Why rice?
0: Let me pour hot to tie this person. Let me pour hot to tie this person. Say that.
1: You know, fine.
0: In the day, okay. In any simple soup and hot water, now the sense something.
1: Nobody sense something.
0: Now the prelims, now you go know it's hot, white.
1: Why go talk?
0: Hot, white is there. This one say, good morning, sir, Amma. Happy weekend to us. All the pines and help me wake up my family members. Cow workers, friends, and church members, they today go still for us. And see, what's that? The musical spoiler. Can you imagine? CEO, when they carry woman August meeting for head, coin go leave. I am Chigwaze CID from Asaba.
1: Chigwaze, where's the carry out this one? Can I listen to
0: the app? Liban, somebody in Delaware see me. I think that's the reason. And see, what's your good morning? I see a beautiful morning going. I hope everywhere is still. I beg, help us wake up my lovely girl up. Her name is Oninesi. Tell her that I love her so much. I know that, sir. You know, Inebun said, if I want to tell you, get pregnant, say, we say, love her.
1: No,
0: what do I want to tell her?
1: See, now that kind of way, you go tell her, say, person does say, love you. Wait till me the person name. Then she should go talk.
0: Now the girl can't take her.
1: Eh.
0: Me, I never say the problem in this world. Now, who my hand in there? I need that one. I don't know her name. What's that? Good morning in you.

0: how important the victory being there for Bournemouth that yesterday. Honestly speaking, we don't see Bournemouth very, very hot this Kajad season. And would it be the cause of them being hot? Now it be the matter with the ground. As a matter of fact, since the start of the season, we don't see them lose to some crucial teams where we know, say, yes, obviously, it would be difficult for them to scale through. Talking about teams like Manchester City, okay? So, of course, getting their first victory against the team, what did they call Real Sociedad, we don't already they represent the La Liga team for inside a European competition for quite a good number of time now, tells you a lot about the Bournemouth squad. Don't forget, Bournemouth, as of last season, they do so well such that even Liverpool can't carry them, them coach, and they still make some crucial sellings, and yet they still there on this top form. Kudos to them, and I hope to see them do more better as the HOT.
1: I make us let you know, say, for the Women's World Cup under 20 final stage, Nigeria been trash, England 3-0. I know, say, we don't decide to hear that one. Then France against Canada, Canada 3, France 1. North Korea get 2 against Japan, we finish with 0 inside that game. Then Poland versus Colombia, Colombia 1, Poland 0.

0: All right, make I tell you, say Arsenal, that they eye Bournemouth youngster Eli Junior Krupe. Real Madrid, that they consider a move for Everton's Gerard Brandweth, and Chelsea, they interested in Nico Williams.
1: The truth is, for Arsenal, that young boy, what did they call Eli Junior Krupe? Mm-hmm. Now, one player we don't hear rumors about. Don't forget that player, that wonder kid, we punished Manchester City last season to stop them from getting closer to Arsenal for the title contention. Mm. The truth is, we know if you just tell you, say, yes, that guy, a really, really outstanding player, but honestly speaking, if you agree on the fact, say, yes, Emu, that's one season wonder way you could possibly need for your team to groom. You know, now this kind of players that they groom into becoming one of the best players in the world. Mm. You know, it reminds me of the man, what did they call this Bayern Munich star, Müller. Okay, him the play similar kind of play like him. And honestly speaking, Arsenal getting that young man, it would make sense, really. Then, of course, for Chelsea, with the talk of Nico Williams, don't forget this transfer stories, they basically based on Kepu Kepu, because the transfer window just recently closed. And Nico Williams, the truth is, he don't long overdue for inside Atletico Bilbao, because we don't see a period in time where Barcelona too they come for this young man. But honestly speaking, if you go agree with me, you go agree with me on the fact that the young man will cost, because as of last season when Barcelona been seriously come for this young man, he can devote in life with a long-term contract with the team, what did they call Athletic Bilbao. So leaving that team, go plenty money go come up for your pocket. That is if at all they ready to sell. And I bet you, if they know they're ready to sell, Nico Williams will look like a player we could possibly want pushing transfer away from Athletic Bilbao.
0: Well, you don't hear them talk. They say Arsenal is extremely keen on that move for Bournemouth, and France under 21's forward Eli Junior Krupe, the 20-year-old. But the Cherries, they expect a very huge fee in the SO. Then Real Madrid, that they weigh up on a move for 24-year-old Everton English defender Gerard Brightwhite, who they also on the radar of several Premier League clubs.
1: Gerard Brightwhite, well, the truth is, Madrid, I don't know what they're going to need the Brightwhite for, where we get a lot of young stars with them.
0: Okay.
1: And the kind of signings that they don't make in recent years for Madrid precisely, I don't go lie for you, it really making sense. And there are Brightwhite now, very decent player. But of course, one thing I will let you know for sure, you see, I doubt if he will fit call Madrid to go get the

0: best team play. Rather, he will come in as a substitute, possibly.
1: Okay. On my Rich Markets, with a comeback, we still get plenty sports gossip on top of this one. So make you no touch that dial with a comeback.
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3: My fee, why you dey slap the pikin like that? 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

0: 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Now you sit down on top. And now Football Republic with Chicky Does It Bit Hard, Superfly Boy. And my name now M to the E to the L O D Y Melody. And before we go to that small market, we're going to talk about some small, small football gossip, some small, small things right on the inside over here, here and there. I mean, as I said, Chelsea, they're keen to explore a €69 million deal for the Spain and Athletic Bilbao winger, 24-year-old Nico Williams. Arsenal don't talk say they no get any intention of selling the 27-year-old Spanish midfielder Martin Zubimendi in January. And on top of that same one, Real Madrid and Barcelona, they don't make fresh inquiries about American teenager, the 16-year-old Cavan Sullivan, who they said to move to Manchester City from Philadelphia Union when he turned 18 years. Liverpool go have to pay the full €130 million release clause to buy the 20-year-old Brazilian Ryan from Bournemouth, despite their manager Andondi Iriola's relationship with the midfielder from his time as Cherry's boss. And the 26-year-old Julian Alvarez will be Atletico Madrid and Argentina midfielder who counts Arsenal and Barcelona among his suitors. In they consider living in long-term agents after a summer of transfer speculation.
1: Well, the truth is most of these transfers, where they see, you get aside, they look. The truth is about the man that they call Julian Alvarez, the truth is I'd always talk him and I'd always one make unknown. You can't keep an unhappy player. Player would not day happy. You know, get any magic where you go do towards making him happy. It not be like small picking way they cry to make you buy him maybe one or two sweets, make it for a leak. You know, come buy him, but you come buy a biscuit, make it for whole body. You know that kind of thing. The king will still be happy, depending on how enticing the biscuit you buy, the paper, the nylon, how it be to entice him for face. The truth is, Julian Alvarez now adult, we don't see him leave the team what they call Manchester City for Atletico Madrid. My big question on ground, we see, what did him they expect to see for inside Atletico Madrid? Where I see good there, he no see when he they try to move. Because Atletico Madrid been coming for him, he accept move. If really he be want a Barcelona, for inside Manchester City, he for start today, push for that particular transfer. Whichever is the situation where Atletico Madrid don't play towards them, we make a vex. Because at some point, he talks, say, they don't keep to their promise. And they wonder what it be the promise. Because even the Atletico Madrid coach, now in fellow countryman, Cuti Romero, we been fellow countryman, don't leave Tottenham Hotspur, to join them for there. So, I don't really know. And they try to detect and understand what will be the situation, what will be the obsession about him and Barcelona. Because even Arsenal coming for him, the young man insists, now Barcelona in one place. So, for me, I think Atletico Madrid just at this point need to give up on that young man and sell him off with a good amount of money. Make money off in head. Sell him off as the HOT.
0: This thing get away in mind,
1: dude. I tell you.
0: So we don't hear say Everton, they are unlikely to pursue Tottenham and Brazil forward 29-year-old Richarlison, despite being linked with a return to the Toffees over the summer.
1: Richarlison in beef with De Zerbi, the coach of Tottenham Hotspur. Honestly speaking, it look like just a playful thing, but something they really, really go down for his other dressing room. We know they really understand. We see De Zerbi right at some point say, even if na EFL Cup, even if he in their feet, he no go play. The young man can go reply for that same chat to tell us say why. Because they say, when they be they beg this young man to stay, this young man making his intention clear, say, he no one stay. And he no still go seek for club. So for him, he no go play an unhappy player will open up to run to tell and say, I no go play again for Tottenham Hotspur. Well, I think the decisions they best for the coach. The coach know it, know how painful which the player tell him, because players at times they over pampered. And for me, I think that they go beyond
2: range to talk some kind things where they don't need to talk. The truth is, you can never be bigger than the club. And not being bigger than the club begins from the manager. You know, if they're bigger than

0: president, let the party see democracy. Since APC government entered, nothing like democracy again.
1: Are you in any way? You want to tell me, say, during the Buhari time, or late Buhari, the 8 years plus our current president, that is, they don't change arm?
0: If you do anything against APC, you are in trouble. But APC can marginalize you, APC will teach you, kill you, nobody will talk anything.
1: I don't want to believe.
0: They will still win the case.
1: Yeah.
0: Okay, just imagine. Last time, Peter then went to see people when they in trouble for Benue State. They stop us. So they said, no get us to enter here. For our country, maybe Nigeria. They turn it up and down. This is what this man do now. Past man is past chairman. What right when you get to force people to be wearing APC business?
1: I want to ask you one thing. You feel say on a normal the chairman, aside every of the restriction, when yes, if he take order from, you feel say on a norm, you suppose even carry anything we collect consign politics come inside motor park.
0: No, if you say yes and step, you're not supposed to try it because you know they're not everybody say APC. Because now, if another person from another party comes to him like that, they happy. Let me use this as an example. When I was with Riverjoy, Riverjoy Transport Company.
1: Okay, they drive motor.
0: Last 3 years, when they were there, listening to the campaign, one political party came to use their vehicle to go campaign. They disagreed. They said, no, they will not do that.
1: Oh!
0: Upon the minute they offered to them, they said that they will not do it.
1: Wow.
0: They are not supporting any particular
1: Okay. Okay. So anybody
0: a chairman of a party that's supposed to be neutral, now forcing people to wear a cloth of an APC. But one thing you don't know is if you say that another party do that thing, they are telling them they don't arrest them since yesterday.
1: This thing even look like an offense somehow. It look like because you impose your law where you're not supposed to impose for people.
0: Yes.
1: Oh my God.

0: and APC. It not supposed be na you want comfort and give me. That is not me. That is my love color. And I explain this thing. So it's supposed be my will. It's supposed be my choice. It's supposed be my agreement with my PVC. Right? Okay. What thing I go do? I go just make I just enter market because I know the verse. Quite all right. I know the verse. Make it no be like say, okay, large MC was the verse. It depend me. Quite all right. It depend me, but I know the verse. You understand? Uh-huh. So I go enter inside the market and I go touch light one or two things. I go come back, message the drop for inside the WhatsApp, as I tell you before. If the phone line no reach you, just drop me message for there, because this thing now something where don't be like saying a normal. And for me, no normal. If you carry this thing, go court. I feel say they go even win that chairman, because that motor pack is different. It no be APC, it no be ADC, it no be any other party. It be motor pack. So anybody will decide to do what they want to do. It's supposed to be free will and not be by force. But I go force myself enter market. Adika.
1: Reason up. The first time when you chop shawarma, what do you talk?
2: Make I just test small.
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2: 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Put plenty cream, oh. You know as I dey like am now. 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
1: 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So why you see they do shakara for Jumia?
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0: 3.7 was it FM on Nature Chico Mouse Station? Yes, and I dare now you want me. Yes, this morning for inside the freaky wake up show on Friday, the 18th day. Yeah, now, yeah, you still there with me. Alhaji MC, who said, when I say they carry you, yes, for the matter, we really know the Akura. You know, really, the Akura this morning. And meanwhile, as I just go that market, I go touch light one or two things. That song going to come, and the song going to come from no other person but Two Baba. We feature Favi for that place, and he called that one Mentor for that place. I mean, I just want our mentor. I want our mentor stage for this country. Make it just make it good. With the doings where they go on for this country. I just want maybe say everything we would do. Imagine when you test small Pekin. Okay, see what is happening in this country. Small Pekin Kokoma, no. Now adults now they discuss after all the hustle and puzzle of a day. You can't see adults they discuss. This thing that these people are doing in this country, they speak English. It's not good though. It's all over. Any which way, I go still go the full line. So that make I still they ask the question. Now, see democracy, we see the practice for this country. I be there, don't change and make we no. Hello.
1: Alhaji, I'm
0: I greet you, my brother.
1: So long, go.
0: I greet you, my brother. What's your name? Where are you calling me from?
1: Morgan,
0: from where?
1: Calling from Agoko.
0: Agoko?
1: I said, my took mouth.
0: Okay, wait, sorry. Agoko, now which side?
1: That question. What you ask whether not democracy will there or not be democracy. See, there's one thing I understand that this our leaders are doing, I understand, is that, you see, having the youth, they don't want me youth having been comfortable. As in, they don't want me youth very, as in, they're comfortable. That's why they need to provide all those industry, all those work, no day, and the rest, so that they will use that privilege, they use some people to do their evils.
0: My brother,
1: the only God will help us. So, true, not really end time, yeah, the Sinano. Not really end time, which is not the Sinano, end time. But the only thing they say, they don't know this, yeah.
0: Okay, my brother, the man, Coco. The man Coco when I ask you. Oh my brother, I know the way TD they pay you. You just kukuma deviate from what thing with the talk this money. Just and I understand. I no go lie give you. I understand. But calm down, My question a very straight one this morning. Now see democracy now we see the practice for this country, because I no see why on earth a park chairman for inside we country go they give order. You know no. Be anyhow order. It is like if I catch you, you are not wearing that. They speak English. If I catch you, you are not wearing this APC cap or this T-shirt. You are in problem. I no understand. It's supposed to be waiting the first person. Hello. All right, try me. You call me back. Meanwhile, make I still the check inside my WhatsApp for one or two messages. Them, yes, where they drop for that place this morning. And inside my WhatsApp, this person, good morning, and Amil, the immense from Mugidi. I don't repeatedly they talk these things. Say, what would they practice for inside Nigeria now? No be democracy, but now demon. Okay, democracy. Not democracy again. Now waiting. The so-called park chairman supposed be the fish out be that one. If okay, now that kind chairman they supposed to fish out. Action. They say they speak louder than voice. Okay. Thank you so much, my brother. Demons from Ogidi there. Thank you so much. Hello. Are they hear you loud and clear?
2: Good morning.
0: Good morning. Your name, where are you coming from?
2: I know you can hear me, but I know they hear you.
0: Okay, continue, my brother.
2: This Monday from Kogi.
0: Okay, welcome, my brother from Kogi.
2: We are practicing democracy.
0: Oh, okay.
2: From the time of a democracy, we are practicing. It's not

0: And just like I highlighted, I tell you, say, the governor of former governor, Mr. Peter Obi, don't say, no, there is nothing like that concerning debt when in the office for inside Anambra. But Anambra State government insist, and they bring out some facts where they claim, say, now be the details of those external loan will be, say, the Anambra State get during the time of Mr. Peter Obi. But Mr. Peter Obi don't talk, say, no, there is nothing like that now. He said those of these things, when they talk, he say, you know, leave any debt behind, and including the ecological loan, when they talk about even salary or gratitude. Well, you were there for Anambra State during that time, especially for civil servants and also people who will be retiring that time. I believe, say, you go fit testify if actually those claim day for inside ground, but you feel no know it does regarding the loan, because you actually know they in government, but at least civil servants will feel talk if they hold them as at the time. But Mr. Peter Obi talk say himself he gets some gratitude we done day for inside the state back long time, we amount to over 35 billion naira. Say at the point of handing over, say the state owe nothing in terms of salary, gratitude, and pension, and he no owe anybody will be contractor. Say the ecological fund, where did they talk? He say they released them barely 3 months before the end of internal for the Oko Umuchiana erosion crisis for inside that place. Well, I believe people from that community go also feel they testify if anything they done in those area concern the erosion matter. So he said because the governor is a continuum and the fund they tie to a specific project, so or therefore he even can go forward to talk, say in leave 100% intact. Say the money the 100% intact. Say maybe then goes for bank, will be say he mentioned the bank and the account number. He said they go see balance of over 2.13 billion naira for there. Well, just like I said before we go for that break, all of these things tie down to the issue of accountability and all of those things. But make I can make you listen to one trending video we consign Governor Chukwuma Soludo when we say he contest for election first time in office that time. The video don't come out. What's in the talk of Mr. Peter Obi?
1: What we now hope to do is to build on the foundation built by APGA over the last 16 years. First, by Peter Obi, who led, if you like, the preliminary phase. Obiano has built on top of it, and we are going to take it even from there, consolidate on those achievements, all the projects started, continue them, complete them, start off new ones, consolidate them, and off on a trajectory of massive transformation.
0: But then, for me, if you look at that statement of the governor, too, he's just talking about continuity in government. If you look at this matter of loan, just like I told, maybe some people also argue that for the sake of transparency, accountability, make people know the state of things for inside the

0: Trinifada, Mr. Peter Obi, they're on the ballot for election. And the same side, some people also say, well, people like Festus Keyamo don't come out to say, if they feel scrutinized other past governors, why Peter Obi go day different?
1: It's politicking. That's the main cocoa. Mm-hmm. Now, this is the way we don't enter. And if your skin no tight, no poor body.
0: Mm-hmm.
1: But one thing, where Peter Obi talk, I also dare the governor and lawmen for we be a commissioner for information. Bring your evidence. You say you get evidence, bring them out. Bring out your evidence to back your point.
0: May them bring those documents.
1: Yes, bring them out. And if true Obi sign phone money, I go follow people where go crucify and make you bring out the money. Nobody is above the law, no matter who you are.
0: Mm.
1: But then, looking at it theoretically, are you doing this as a governor for the accountability of the state or just to gain favor from the federal? And then, how come in all these things, the person you took over from, Willie Obiano,

0: I've hardly heard you criticize one single thing about him. So will he no touch any money? Will he delivered and handed over? Because the way where you tell they call Obi, go be like saying I will be directly.
1: Wait, now you feel like say will he no deliver or you think? No.
0: I'm just asking question. I ask question. So will he delivered 100%? Will he did not have any case of siphoning even one kobo? Now question that they ask. Or is this just a political scoring you want to score? Because it's funny that you jump the person that handed over to you for who was there for 8 years and you they focus more on the person before. And the people, other people before, you know, call them. The person who hand over to you, you know, call them. Is it actually for the good of the state or just for politicking? And why you they politic? We must also practice politics where they healthy. Politics where be say, it's not just about name smearing, tearing down people. That's not all politics about. And why you are also focusing on what's happening in the federal? Calm down, govern the state well first. Because tomorrow now you go come out there, and that person go step in, go tell us how well you did or
1: so
0: how politics.
1: So now you talk, say, when one administration don't come, when they just leave the past administration, make them focus on their own.
0: Why you, yes, it's one of the main thing because. Most times, everybody will come into Nigeria. The mistake where the grammar they give us now, the previous administration made things difficult. You know, wife, we get bad character, you go marry her. You go come, they disturb us. Did you not know that there was a previous administration where you were campaigning and promised you would do all and all? Your energy, why you can criticize and also ask for accountability? That shouldn't be your core. That shouldn't be your focus as a government. Your mayor is where people vote for you. Not be make you come to tell us what the previous administration.
1: If this happened in another state, tell mama, you go say the same thing.
0: Exactly, I go say the same thing.
1: Okay,
0: I will say the same thing. I not talk say you no get right to criticize the previous administration.
1: Because but the reason why they ask you is because I know I've caught you many times criticize the Delta State past administration.
0: Yeah, I go criticize and read tomorrow. See you tomorrow. And if this administration leaves office too, and I have causes to criticize Oriwari's administration, you go hear them from my mouth.
1: Okay, make I hear from me. Make I allow you here. Waiting the Commissioner for Information for Anambra State, Dr. Lome, for yarn on this matter this morning when he talk on top a TV interview.
2: Those facts that I pursued in the press release I signed on behalf of the state government, and it's very clear, I was saying that these 8 loans were taken under the administration of Peter Obi. And the Soludo government is still repaying. I'm talking about the loan itself. Okay. You know, the drawdown, I can get the figures for you from the Commissioner for Finance.
3: I'll give you the figures. Okay. The amount that was drawn down, very $1 million. So, $1 million. The figures. Your figure that was $30 million. With your details. I mean, I don't care about the point to prove to you. Thank you.
0: Okay.
1: You hear the commissioner yarn on top of that one. He say this loan.
0: No, grammar don't change, double honorable. Now loan no longer about siphoning.
1: No, they never accused Mr. Peter Obi of siphoning.
0: He said the loan that was taken
1: in the first place. Even before today.
0: No, he said, remember where this matter start from?
1: At no point they accuse him of siphoning money.
0: The Commissioner of Finance, when he first, he said, the Anambra State government, still they pay back loans.
1: Loan, no, me say you siphon money now.
0: Loans where he said the administration of Peter Obi collect.
1: Mm-hmm.
0: Since reach now.
1: Uh-huh.
0: Okay, now you are coming back. Obi don't come and call claim name. Say, I don't collect any money. I don't borrow any money. Mm-hmm. Even the money was brought in 3 months mm-hmm. before I leave mm-hmm. office. The money was 2 billion. Abi, say, he even called the account number, bring and post and say, and I leave 2.3 billion naira there.
1: Mm-hmm.
0: Okay, now you are coming back to tell us you are paying back that loan after over how many years? Mm-hmm. Obi has left office for 8 years. Soludo has done 4 years. And he's doing a second tenure now. I think election was last year, November, if I'm very correct. Mm-hmm. So Soludo, by November, that will be 5 years, right?
1: Mm-hmm.
0: 5 plus 8 is 13 years after.
1: But the point I'm making is...
0: You said that 13 years after, you are still paying back that same loan.
1: That is for the state government to defend. But the point I'm making is, right from time, there is no. This matter is not about corruption case.
0: Okay, so what is about? What is it about?
1: They say, the state, they... get debt where they still they pay, where governor Peter Obi administration, as first they say Peter Obi and Willie Obiano, but now they bring only the details of Peter Obi. I think that is the area where you think, say, you feel fought them. But right from time, if they say a government borrow money, it doesn't really mean, say, he do corruption, say, he carry the money go. Government can borrow money. As a matter of fact, if a state government borrow money and you actually can borrow money, that means the state government is ready to borrow money. That is why your lender fee borrow you money.
0: It's not a case of corruption. It's not a case of smear campaign. What is it about, if not politicking?
1: No, I'm not saying it's not politicking. I'm saying politicking is different from corruption.
0: Okay. Now, fine, good. All of a sudden, 15 years after, we are talking of the one way Obi borrow. See, somehow, the present state government never fee pay him back.
1: Of course, if you talk about corruption and loan, almost every state, even the federal government,
0: America owes.
1: It does not translate to corruption. You know me say, Mr. Peter, we carry the money. Good.
0: And then to see compost. Hey, my only talk here, there's nothing to waste energy on. Lawmen, for you say when I get evidence, bring evidence. We will be in the Anambra and taxpayers for Anambra. Make we analyze them.
1: All right, make a hear from some of the taxpayers waiting on top of our phone line this morning. 08032789512. 08032789512. Or you call on top 08029840053. Hello, who did the phone line?
4: Good morning.
1: Good morning. I greet you. Your name, where you they call from?
0: Welcome. Good morning.
4: Corruption in this thing. Why must this be a decision on this thing? If you waited to enter this office 8 years before another person can enter, you know the person may collect power for in hand. You know other people wait the hand to collect power for in hand. Come because this person, this particular person, this. Is a problem all through. Every time people, all the work they're supposed to do for another thing. All the road waiting for another thing. No way to do.
1: Soludo government talks say they don't do over 400 kilometers of road.
0: And at the quality of the road, we still
1: No, you they ask me which side. When did they do campaign? Come your area, you know, challenge them, you know, ask them questions. I mean, you can't ask.
4: You know,
1: yeah, when they can't do campaign, when they can't do campaign last year, why you know, ask them? Why you can't ask me now which area? Why you know, ask them where they can't do campaign? Hello, good morning.
5: Hello, good morning.
0: Good morning. Hear you. Welcome. Good morning.
5: Hello, good morning.
1: All right. 08032789512.

0: Good morning.
1: From here on, the answer could send fine. You see, you don't answer that matter very well. The time they carry complaint from inside, why no answer? Why no answer? Say, see, the Christians soon get to be common. This is central to our own constituency. This is one of the things. You see, that's what people would be. You know, the whole thing is that Professor Chasoludu was holding one thing in cognizance of the territory of liberty. Because when Ojukwu was to die, he gave that flag to Peter Obi as an oath of allegiance. I don't know that you understand thing. And now when the man was doing very well in Alhambra, we know he tried to put Trump to look very well. He's called in Alhambra. He had the problem within the power of in Alhambra that he led to the same impeachment. And then he care about the deputy governor, the lady, ran the governor and the administration before he was related to contact. Now, people started giving it those things because of what I'm giving. I'm not the best thing I'll be doing.
0: Hello.
1: But like, no one says, the man is the best thing to waste.
0: Hello.
1: He got a bitch to be fine because the church.
0: All right, make we go for this commercial. We see they come back. We deal with you.
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2: 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Now, there we're there with you this morning. We need to talk about the issues we concern the turn of Mr. Peter Obi as governor of Anambra State, and also some issue where they surround the issue we concern loan for inside the state. Where the Anambra State government now don't come out to after Mr. Peter Obi don't leave office in 2014. They say, and the state still they pay some loan. We say the admission of Mr. Peter Obi, he borrow when he day in office. And just like I tell you, almost every governor for the country is not a normal governor. Can we actually talk about any former governor we not borrow? I don't think there is any. So, and then when you talk about borrowing, if you borrow, just like the federal government also they borrow, if you borrow and you tie it to a particular project, where they mean if me, I do not see anything where they wrong in that. As not as much as saying the money no go to private hand. So borrowing, you know, translate to corruption charges and all of those. But then, if there is accountability, people feel verify waiting you use that borrow money, you use them do when you day for office. Well, you see, still the journals on top of the phone line will be 0803278952 0803278952, or you call on top is 0802984 0053. Make we stay there with you on top of the phone line. Hello, who did there?
3: Hello, top
2: I greet you, my brother. Your name, where you they call from?
3: I remember. People be talking billions of naira for different accounts. Then this our governor now never wanted to open my talk says, hey, this is not true or not lie. But you see, they talk every day. People be they borrow money, people be borrow money, people be do that. Make it tell us whether that's the way people be talking some billions of naira for some accounts, whether not true or lie.
2: I don't talk on before now. You know, remember, Soludo don't talk about
4: them. At first, what is Soludo take the criticize of him and say, you leave excess money for the state?
2: He said that time he don't react to Ram. When, I think it was 2023, during 2023 election, when Soludo drew interview, when he talks, the money where Mr. Peter Obi leave for back is almost nothing to zero. I was waiting to call him that time. Hello, who did there?
5: Hello, what's up? Thank you, Mesa.
2: Good morning.
5: Nah, I could probably go away with you. Because they are calling me on the other go.
4: Yes, I get it.
5: Hello?
2: Hello?
5: I want to help you to get an injury journey. Because when you're not about to have no annual forgetting to get it to the other go. Because actually, I don't want to go.
2: All right, make I go hear this information from our information minister first. On top of that matter, when we come back, we will seek to hear one or two more person on top of the phone line. No go anywhere. We'll stay there with you on top of your Chukwuma station.
6: Yeah, so thank you, double honorable. You know, say person when no chop well, no supposed to join this conversation. 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Oh. 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

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This one, so it get vitamin A, can't get fiber. You don't say vitamin A.

0: He said the one so go LF give shoulder power then to the state ability to rehabilitate and bring back individuals when it be said the battle with us this using of or this substance, whether they call substance abuse. The Director General, the Delta State Orientation Bureau, what they call Olorogun Fred Latimer Ogenesive, in con the announcement of the talk, who said the second phase of the drug-free Delta campaign that go launch Shamu very, very soon. And in con the talk, who say as it be so, that they target some kind of selected secondary school and even self all these other institutions for inside the state so that they go fit to use and take drive this drug prevention and even self youth education so that everybody, I go shanshan bobo, everybody go day at work. So that anybody know can it toss it is a verb.
1: We'll make sure that that center in Kwale especially is completed and the one in Akko. Because the one in Kwale is quite a bit large, so that can accommodate more. What the NDA has done is just a small facility. They can't really take much. But with these two facilities in Akko and Kwale, we'll be able to at least take more persons. So High Excellency is also interested in this project.

0: It's Friday.
1: Format together with the production crew and arrange this particular one. When we take you every night, they call Doran the Richuku. Your choristic makes sense. Evenings to you, Betalicious personality.

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4: Your Nescafe is not just a drink. It's your

0: talk to a father like that, too.
1: It's the worry boy. Where wedding they for Bible?
2: Jesus go wedding. Jesus go marriage and I wait in turn water to wine.
1: Nobody wedding be that, so not traditional marriage. Not traditional marriage.
2: Okay.
1: So, and I tell you, now, all these people, now they bring this wedding. So, what thing we know, not traditional marriage.
2: So, they try to say, what if father they talk now? They wrong?
1: Because, what thing we know, not traditional marriage.
2: But not be father, not be father make this doctrine. This doctrine done day even before him become father. For inside the Catholic Church, yeah.
1: It's the worry boy.
2: I didn't hear you. Chop me for claiming well because when I don't go fit just discard with you for that they talk like that. But then inside WhatsApp, this one say, good evening, MC Worry Boy. How are you doing today? They're fine. Say, from my own opinion, traditional home is very good. Church home is very good. So as a Christian person, you have to do both of them. That is my own opinion. Chukwe Buko Gwechinti from Usube, Anambra State, yeah, and that's one. Okay, this one say, good evening, MC Worry Boy, CFR, it's Okutoku Chamu, it's Melody and DJ Sniper. Okay, they're fine. They say, for me, if a man have married a woman traditionally, they both have the right to synchronize inside their marriage. Wedding is not a must, but if you are really a good Christian, it is necessary for you to wed, to have the sacrament of matrimony and marriage certificate. Thanks, Mommy NG, aka Woman Leader. Enjoy your weekend there. All right, thank you very much, Mommy NG. Enjoy your weekend too. And then I just want to say, good evening. Now me, Damian from Ogidi. That Reverend Father is directing on the Catholic doctrine only. It can be seen to others because everybody don't believe on such. And besides, people have different beliefs. Yes, in talk, I'm say, if you be Catholic, in no generalize, I'm saying for all Christians. Hello, good evening.
3: Hello,
2: I greet you, my brother. Where you be on where they call me from? All right, so check my out.
3: You remember say yesterday I complained about our life.
2: Yeah.
3: When they supposed to come back and report.
2: Okay.
3: Yeah, I do so. You never say now when they just bring our life.
2: Last so.
3: Yeah. So, no, you have to thank them.
2: Ah, okay, now you go pay me now.
3: No,
2: now all right. Okay, shout out to Main Power for that one. Hello, who there?
4: Hello,
2: evening.
4: Good evening,
2: sir. I greet you.
4: Na fresh boy from Kogi the talk.
2: Oh yeah, na fresh boy Chukma.
4: Wait till I watch out for this matter. Eh?
2: Yeah.
4: Father me pack here. Whether as you know they enjoy as we. Development, they enjoy the warrior. I know. Now I want to talk my life because.
2: Hello.
4: They don't use our punish women inside church. They say we start where you call you marry from church, or you know, I believe you came from church, or you know, can do wedding for the church. You know, come up for church. Yeah, they do that for worship. The same dark Catholic for my village. That's what I say. If the best, I'm not going to put up for father, and I'm not saying father for him. The best, I'm going to marry your wife. How are you talking? I like you talk.
2: Father, no tell you say we marry the hungry. I'm which one in the tell father say if the best, may go marry your own wife. You know, get what father say he marry the hungry. I'm hello.
5: MC Worry Boy, good evening.
2: Evening, good to you. What's your name? Where you they call
5: Hello.
2: Me from? I greet you.
5: Hello.
2: Evening, good to you. I hear you loud and clear. When you call me, just carry on. Hello. Hello, good evening.
6: Good evening.
2: I greet you.
6: MC Worry Boy, yeah.
2: Evening, good to you, yeah.
6: My name is Mr. Casey from Asaba.
2: Oh, yeah, now my brother Chukma out.
6: Father, I want to ask him whether in Papa. Wedding, mama. Yes.
2: How are you going to answer that kind of question?
6: I need to ask him.
2: Why?
6: If he answer me that question, I'm going to wait until I tell
2: him.
6: Make I know whether I get where Bible record say you must do wedding. Jesus will go for wedding, not the traditional marriage. You know? Bible tell us say go right to wedding.
2: Okay.
6: Make I know what they talk.
2: All right. Hello, who's on the phone line?

0: Hello,
1: evening good to you.
0: Evening.
1: I greet you.
0: I'm calling from Asaba.
1: What will be your name?
0: My name is Francis.
1: I am Francis Chukmout.
0: You see, some reverends, a big pastors, they misquote Bible.
1: Okay.
0: They want to use the Bible to their faith.
1: In no quote, this one in no quote Bible. Oh.
0: You see, marriage is a spiritual thing. As long as two people agree to marry their self, and they come together, the two families don't agree on them. That place, God did there, Jesus Christ did there, because Christ said, where there is one or two, gather in my name. He's there. He don't already sign that marriage. It's a spiritual thing. He don't already have signed that marriage. Just sign up for heaven.
1: Okay.
0: Let those two people go ahead. Why this reverend would be misquote, waiting on there anywhere?
1: Okay.
0: If anybody knock, if there is people, the family agree for them for home. If they not come church, it's a sin. Like the question when that man asked Nana, whether you mama or papa, they thought you go marry, make the answer by itself.
1: Okay, I don't hear you. But then, I know say the Catholic get a sacrament of baptism, they get a Holy Communion, they get a confirmation, and they get sacrament of the Holy Matrimony. So, I know really know why it they come become issues. Those who be Catholic, they understand this doctrine, they understand this sacrament, them, where Father Chidi, they talk about. But then, the question still remains, what do you make of the matter? No be avenue for we to abuse the father or to insult him, but na avenue for we to yarn our opinion without any. But my rich market to the call.
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0: All right, and I said, what's up? This one say, I be Catholic and I understand them so much. For me, I will not say against a Christian or father or against my church. A good chinty from Usube, they yarn that one. Oh, yeah, so make I still hear from you for inside the phone line. I wait till you get to chook mouth for this matter. Where would they touch light? Where Reverend Father Chidi don't talk about if you marry traditionally and as a Catholic and you never do wedding, you never do the sacrament of holy matrimony, and you don't desynchronize with your wife or inside the other room, into say that one a mortal sin now in the church they recognize them to be. Hello, who they will phone line? Hello? Hello, I greet you.
1: Hello.
0: Evening, good to you. I greet you.
1: Hello.
0: You don't hear me?
1: Hello,
0: good evening. Hello, I greet you. Oh, not be small team. Hello, good evening. Hello, I greet you.
1: Hello, talk Chamo.
0: Evening, good to you, my brother.
1: Good evening, how are
0: you? Are they fine? How are your side?
1: Thank you. I want to throw from my Sabbath call.
0: Oh, yeah, now I want to chuck my out.
1: Waiting for that talk, not a bad thing, sir.
0: Okay.
1: Because as a Christian, person need marry, need to make it official, both in the face of God and in the face, I think already go pay birthright traditionally and do the needful.
0: Okay.
1: Then he's supposed to also come to the church and present the his wife to God and to the believers, fellow believers, telling that yes, I'm no more a single person. I have somebody with me. Then they join hand and pray for them. So it's not a bad thing, and it's not what you make people criticize a father.
0: Okay.
1: You understand? So I'm not a Roman Catholic, but that one said, look, you know the thing, it contradicts the tradition. Because first of all, before if you go to church to wed, they ask you whether you don't go pay the prior price, which you say that is the first thing.
0: Yeah.
1: You understand?
0: Yeah.
1: Even if you court, they will still ask you, you don't pay the prior price, which you say that is the first thing. Then they will say, make you bring the father and the mother, both the parents of the two couples must be involved.
0: Ah, okay. It's all right.
1: They always say they don't settle them, you understand? So it's not a bad thing, not be waiting the conduct inside the father or the
0: All right, thank you. Hello, the phone line.
2: Hello, good evening, sir.
0: Evening, good to you, my brother.
2: Oh, my name is from Akwa Ibom, AKK.
0: All right, to check my ability.
2: Is he not far away from the wedding? So, for that tradition, 90 years.
0: Okay. That one where they talk now, he don't they come out from what you would talk. What you concern, he won't chop a foul. What you bring about to foul? And what you for that they talk, my brother ability. Huh? Make with the mind the kind language they use sometimes. Hello, who there with phone line?
3: Mr. Robert Boy.
0: Evening, good to you. What you be on where you they call me from?
3: My name is Izuka.
0: All right, Ochuk Maud.
3: They come from Okeja.
0: All right, Shapal, be my last caller.
3: I see that where brother father talk. According to the Catholic rule, not for all churches and not for the whole world.
0: Okay.
3: Because you can't tell me, sir, go marry my wife, come back inside the community scene. Waiting the church, waiting the wedding for church. Now, wedding for church is rather than a command.
0: Okay.
3: Because I make others their country. They don't go, others, their father, no one go marry, and then they see some people. And then I go to the community scene. When I go so far, carry a many drink. Buy coda, buy good, to say at the community scene for because I don't do wedding.
0: Okay, I don't hear your own. All right, so now hear me go to Babre for this matter, but love for me, based on the Catholic doctrine, the father waiting in talk, in the right for waiting in talk, because Once you never do the sacrament of holy matrimony, the church never recognize you, say you don't marry for the Catholic doctrine. Uh-huh. But then, if you no be Catholic, then automatically that one no get anything to do with you. So now be waiting me go to talk for inside this level. So now here I will carry my back home. 7 o'clock news could come your way up next. And after that, I'll come back for inside the Don Shele. Yan as he takes Shele for inside the Bodo Nigeria. Because a 15-year-old boy, so now you don't Shele say then catch him with gun where they put inside a big loaf of bread for inside the Lagos State. 15-year-old boy. Go to slide this matter for inside the Don Shele. No touch the dial. Old body with this one, we take no title, Adeze.

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1: Soludo's Commissioner Sepito Bislone, they see the commotant for Anambra location. 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Falconet now for inside sports go face Colombia inside the under 20 women's World Cup quarterfinal.
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1: 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And my name, it is Chris.

Easy Swaffer comes, we don't talk about the tired legs and how age don't they catch up with most of the ladies there. And I think it's not going to be bad thing at all if them begin look inside those areas to take make sure say things go balance for inside there. They talk them where we say don't come outside. America Tennessee Nigerian Premier Football again, PFL Club Ikorodu City don't celebrate their two players, Michael Atata and Aderemi Adeoye, because of their Super Eagles call-up. Thursday, Super Eagles head coach Eric Chell bring out the squad when we say go play for inside the 2027 African Cup of Nations qualifiers against Madagascar for September 25th and the match against Guinea-Bissau for September 29th and the international friendly will say go happen against Russia for inside that particular one. It's important also to point out while Atatana, one of the three goalkeepers, Taliwan Bale, Samuel James, Adoye, now part of the eight midfielders, Wilfred Ndidi, Chibu Zowoko, Rafael Onyedika, Fumen Michael, of course, Georges Wilfred and Popola Abdurazak, Suleiman Mubarak, they did the list. So they react from inside the call of Ikorodu City, call right for the ex-handle. Say, team duo, a proud moment for the Oga boys. I said they're very honored for the invitation. The defensive for the AFCON qualifiers, Chell, a call of goalkeeper to Okonkwo, Maliko Okoye, and Nwabali. Defensive options include Bruno Nyemechi, Calvin Bassi, Olaolua Aina, Bright Osayi Samuel, while the midfield the feature Alex Iwobindidi, Frank Onyeka, and Rafael Onyedika. And for the forward, Victor Osimhen, Ademola Lookman, Samuel Chukwueze, Moses Simon, Tolu Aroko Dare. The day for inside the list to be said, Eric Chell bring come outside as he they be. Well, I feel like Chell somehow don't they get some kind

standout player Isaac James to make a enter for inside the Super Eagles for the 2027 African Cup of Nations qualifiers. In fact, the three-time African champions now, they get closer and closer for the very important fixture. We will say go host Madagascar for September 25th for the Gospel Akpabio International Stadium for Uyo before they go play against Guinea-Bissau days later. In fact, James and the starting note from the national selection panel on the back of a very, very fine run where he don't play for the club as he done the cement regular sport by starting 6 matches for inside this particular season. So they react for that one. Al-Alvaka, they got to celebrate the defender achievement as it be. Of course, the recognition now they show the impact of Nigerian talent across Europe League. As Super Eagles, they bring out a very, very strong squad for inside the continent to take see whether they could collect qualification for the African Cup of Nations. Alright, come back. Mark will still continue for inside all of the talk. We say the comma inside for inside the Yannis. We say drop down. I want to go Obodoyibo Torio. Before I go start there, make a start by the 27 Rafael Duron Simi. They believe say Genk. They get everything where they take for the Belgian Pro League title this season. The small scrap the day night for the league standing with 9 points from 6 matches. As they now record 2 wins, 3 draws, and 1 defeat. But even as they never start well for this season, Duron Simi, they very, very confident. Say the team, they get everything where we say they go need to take a challenge for the title. They thought also they praise the attitude and commitment of the teammates for inside the training and matches. Of course, I'd always talk them every time. Say they need to use mouth, they put fish for inside soup. Now, when you show workings, then go see waiting, you go feed deliver for inside there. Lionel Messi deserve to win this year Ballon d'Or. No be me, they talk. Oh. Now talk up said they come more from Inter Miami co-owner and former England captain David Beckham. The 39-year-old Argentine great will be say he don't win the Global Player of the Year award 8 times. He done been nominated on the 30 player shortlist for the 2026 as he be. He scored in 100th goal for Miami on Wednesday. He also provided an assist for Casemiro to score for

0: for their second goal for the 2-0 victory over Cruz Azul, and it clinched the Champions Cup and the annual match contested by U.S. and Mexican Cup winners as EDB. Well, the question I want to start the show this particular evening, I say, you think say Messi deserve the Ballon d'Or? Just no talk, long talk. Yes or no? You think say Messi deserve this Ballon d'Or? Yes or no? Yes or no? They be important. Talk why, just small talk where you go take back up what you think about this year. So we just want to see how and what you think. And the second highest goal scorer in the world history with 21 behind the 22 where they scored by in the World Cup history. Yes, with 21 22 where they scored by France, Kylian Mbappe. You think now 080-327-8952 for the number so you can feel call to chuck your mouth inside this particular talk as it is hot. Just hear what you think about this one, Messi and Ballon d'Or. What do you feel? How you think? Come, who did it for line now? Moku talk. It ain't there. Name a location, I beg. Body Republic, who did
1: it?
0: I greet you. Name a location, I beg now.
1: Danjuma from Aochi Kingdom.
0: Danjuma, how Aochi Kingdom did this evening? All right, Chuck Maut. Messi deserve the Ballon d'Or?
1: No, deserve one. No, go rest. Harry Kane. I deserve that Ballon d'Or.
0: You say now who? Harry Kane?
1: Yes, Harry Kane, Harry Kane.
0: Okay.
1: I bet make Chelsea try me to win this match. I don't see great for Freddie Hart for Chelsea.
0: Chelsea don't. Chelsea don't bring all the old men. Come, Henderson and Webbeck, they start to. Better see what they go do. He say give him to Harry Kane, saying try well. Okay, Barcelona star Lamine Yamal, he done this deliver a sobering reality check about the state of the modern football, revealing that he done face racial discrimination countless times throughout in life and career. Very straightforward and the powerful statement to be said, send shockwaves through the sports world. The teenage phenomenon, it kind of shed light on the dark underbelly of abuse that young athletes, particularly players of color, continue to navigate both on the pitch and in digital spaces. Reflect on the frequency of the prejudice. We'll be saying now, don't encounter for the interview when he gets Yamal. He no miss what he say. 1,000 times people are indirectly racist towards you, but maybe don't realize. He said there are a lot of comments or looks that are racist and they don't even notice. Say if someone calls me black, it's not going to bother me at all. Ultimately, I'm black. I'm not any other color. What you say? I'm playing a match. Hey, and you pay the tickets.
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Double on my name. That Lamine racism issue. Now, I go come out. Make a tell the German Football Association, DFB. They don't talk, who say they no stand with FIFA leadership. They can't talk, I'm ho. Say Gianni Infantino must to go. The high stakes intervention, the labor, a widening issue between European football heavyweight and the global governing body, they set a stage for bitter institutional power struggles. Hell, you sure say Infantino go survive this one? Moko come off for insider yarning. Moko just go straight. Make we tell you to say former Manchester United striker Luisa Azaha. Azaha, the voice out, say he no like the tactical approach under Mike Carrico. He talks about the sluggish tempo and overly methodical possession style. Hey, see, now he make the team now know they play well. Why Carrick now they acknowledge deep football intelligence and the things when he do. Make us say, Saha, they look and say, they really play ball like saying a mechanic village, the same style, the same way, the same system. He say, no, make it try impossible best, make it change that pattern. If at all he get anything good, we say, go come out from the doings, we say, then he get for inside that particular one as he holds. Okay, talk come on for waiting. Saha talk. We could go straight to go talk about Thomas Tuchel. We talk say 99.9% of England fans when he don't talk to about substitution or tactical decisions. When they reflect on their World Cup experience. Say Tuchel, the boy they talk say that changes when he make for inside England 2-1 semi-final defeat to Argentina. But then last go they talk to supporters, they focus on other things when they reflect on the tournament and to talk about that singular changes. Yeah, talk am quite say they're very unfair to judge England total World Cup outing with a single substitution. I'm not sure saying that the right thing to do at all. As if you look at from that point of view, you could just know say waiting the talk be fact because you go fit talk about how much more. We say that team take and navigate that tournament, go reach where they reach. But that one I mind. Moko watch out for the Euros and waiting Thomas Tuchel go do with the Three Lions. For that to the way they Michael Carrick don't talk to Manchester United recent struggle now. He said no be catastrophe. Kojawu disaster. He come the talk say the talk of pressure on top of position say he did laughable. He just does say in the laugh when they hear people they talk about say pressure this, pressure that. He say no. He never reach like that. Days after that 1-0 home defeat to rivals Man City, United Congo surrendered a 2-0 lead to crash out of the Carabao Cup 3-2 to Brighton for inside Old Trafford. Booze got the ring out from the Stratford end. Why can he play as they come out for inside the pitch? But in come the talk say no now. You won't use this one match now, they judge me. No, listen I'm now. Well, we go see. But you know, saying at once, small like this, the pressure to take the pile up. JJ Gabriel and his family, they're there for Barcelona for talks about a potential move to the Catalan club. The 50-year-old, they attract interest from a number

who said he could fit persuade the youngster to continue to stay for inside the club. When we say they're contracted to the end of the season, they look more like likely, say Gabriel, if they get closer to come out. And this is what we said, they don't see him for inside

0: a game. United win 5-0 with Gabriel, who score a hat-trick for inside that one. I just hope they take the best decision for himself. Make a reminder, say Trent Alexander-Arnold and Cole Palmer, they don't come back inside the Three Lions squad as they be. Well, now for here, I got a match break, but before I go, make a reminder, say Enugu Rangers beat Nassau United 2-1. Half-time, Chelsea 0. Brentford 0, Chelsea 0, Espanyol 0, Elche 2. Now we take the match. But this league, Bayern, they lead 4-0 against Union Berlin as Monza and Sassuolo talk 0-0. Now for here, I go match break. It go be better person. Make you cuckoo enjoy the very best of your evening as it be.
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2: 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That you have capital to start a business does not mean your business or investment will be successful. Therefore, the Business Growth Assistance Program will also provide you with a 6-month mentorship program where a team of mastermind mentors and business experts will work with you, advise you, mentor you for a full 6 months to ensure your business is successful. But listen, this mentorship will be rendered to you completely free of charge.
1: I believe this is a good program for such a time as this in Nigeria. But how does the Vision Business Hub make money?
2: Good question. We have international affiliate partners that support our program and make sure that those who need the mentorship will get it for free. We have been diligent for the past 4 years and our results are speaking.
1: So what are the categories of people that can benefit and how can they contact the Vision Business Hub?
2: You will be contacted if you meet up with the categories I will mention as follows. Do you need to raise money to start a business? Do you need to expand an existing business? Do you want to start another investment to support your current income? Do you have the project or a project that requires money to execute? If your answer is yes to any of these categories, then send yes to the number I will call shortly. The Vision Business Hub has a functional working plan to teach partners how to raise the funds they need in a period of 3 to 6 months without collecting loans or dropping collateral. And once you raise the capital, you don't have to pay it back. To top it up, because we understand that the secret to any business success is mentorship, we have committed to providing free mentorship to the first 30 people that send yes to us from this program. So if you are not among the first 30 people to send yes to us, you have to pay a consultation fee of 50,000 naira. Yes, 50,000 naira. But if you are amongst the first 30 people to text yes, our consultants will talk to you completely free of charge right at our summit. Now, for every awareness we make, we select only 30 people. That means the first 30 people from this program that send yes to the number I will call will be selected. Remember, the great Pablo Picasso said that action is the foundational key to all success. Do not hope for change. Create the change you want through action. So if you want to take action and you need help to raise funds for your business or project, then pick up your phone now and send yes to this number.
3: 0703-910-2616. 0703-910-2616.
2: Do not sit back and explain away what you do not understand. If you really need financial help to start a business or project, this is the time. Don't sit back and hope that life will get better. Dr. Steve Maboli once said, life will not give you what you want. It will only give you what you demand with action. The time for action, I believe, is now. So pick up your phone and send yes to this number.
3: 0703-910-2616. 0703-910-2616.
2: I will call it again, but if you're one of the first 30 people to respond, you will talk to our consultants to benefit from the Business Development Assistant Program. So if you'd like to understand how we can help you to raise these funds that you need for your business or project, quickly send YES, Y-E-S, to this number.
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2: 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And when you get the capital, you won't have to pay it back. So ladies and gentlemen, thank you once again, and God bless
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1: Can I get a Heineken, please?
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2: Yes! Look at my hands! I'm shaking!
1: Tell me about it! I'm sweating!
3: Here's your Heineken, sir.
1: Sorry, can you do two, actually? 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

0: 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They read me, but they gone pretending it. 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